0: coming out of the gate swinging. That was the Tractors, followed by Joe Diffie. And we're not done kicking it up. It's Emma Zink, our new country spotlight artist of the month, with her new release, Making Money, here on WLAY 100.1 FM. It's Michael Shane Wright, your big papa, cruising through this Wednesday night.
1: Linda at the diner works a double every day, trying to get her baby raised, pinching pennies. She says every penny counts in an overdrawn account, giving 1999 but not a 20.

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Oh, and we all wondered if she were. 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This time, he's over her for good.

Oh, we started out swinging and we chilled out a little bit there with George Jones. We're going to keep it kind of down low right now with Tanya Tucker on WLAY 100.1 FM.

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It's Michael Shane Wright, your Big Papa, and this moment is no exception. 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
1: 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He loves it when you call him Big Papa.
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I've

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It's Michael Shane Wright, your Big Papa. I got Tim McGraw for you right now.

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4: It's another long block wrapping up this 7 o'clock hour on your Wednesday night. It's Michael Shane Wright, your Big Papa. George Strait kicking it off. Carry it. Your love will.

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I can't help it. 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It's Next to You, Next to Me with Shenandoah here on WLAY 100.1 FM, where the country legends come to play and where I come to work every day. 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
5: Tracy Byrd and Montgomery Gentry will kick us off real nice here in this seven-song superset on WLAY-FM 100.1. We do them every hour. This hour is no exception.

I dig it. I can't help but say it. I dig it. I dig this song. I dig David Lee Murphy. It's Dust on the Bottle here on WLAY 100.1 FM, where the country legends come to play and where we say country classics and then we play country classics, where it's all killer and no filler. It's Michael Shane Wright, your Big Papa.

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Oh, that was three in a row, because that's what we always do in the middle of those seven-song supersets. David Lee Murphy, Don Williams, and Toby Keith. On our way around the corner now with five down and two to go, Garth Brooks and Alan Jackson will help us close it out.

0: This is Tim Underwood. Muscle Shoals football will open the 2026 season this Friday night. The Trojans will travel to Hoover to take on the Bucks, and the Trojan football radio broadcast crew will be there to bring it to you. 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
0: Well, I reckon he could sing the phone book and it'd sound good. It's Joe Diffie with Home here on WLAY, kicking off the last long block of the 8 o'clock hour.
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Oh, it's going to be like that, huh? All upbeat and go, go, go. 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
1: 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We rolled over, man. 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
1: That was our new Country Spotlight Artist of the Month, Emma Zink, with Unapology. And now here comes old Clint Black, Michael Shane Wright. You know, we say country classics, and here it is. Here I am just proving it to you, because then we play country classics. 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

Brad Paisley, John Michael Montgomery, Darius Rucker, back to back to back, three in a row, right in the middle of this seven-song superset sandwich.

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Five down and two to go here in this seven-song superset on WLAY. We do it every hour. This hour is no exception. Clay Walker gets us rolling with What's It To Ya, followed by Diamond Rio and Bubba Hyde.

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3: 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Michael Shane writes, your Big Papa. 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

Willie Nelson on the road again. It's Michael Shane Wright, your Big Papa. I'll tell you who else needs to get on the road. And that's Marty Raven and the boys from Shenandoah. They need to get to the church on Cumberland Road.

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The Possum, George Jones with the Corvette song here on WLAY FM 100.1. 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
2: 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He loves it when you call him Big Papa.
1: If you know the Keith Whitley story, you can't think about it without getting a little emotional, and I got to tell you, the man was no stranger to the rain. God bless him. I'm no stranger to the rain. Keith Whitley on WLAY.

it all up heads to Japan. I'm no stranger to the rain, but when I get that

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Hey, it's Michael Shane Wright, your Big Papa here. We got Mark Wills coming up with I Do Cherish You. You know, he was our headliner out there at Spirit of Freedom on the 4th of July. And I got to tell you, I'm kind of an old dude. I'm 59 years old. I've lived a little bit and spent a whole career in broadcasting. I've been in TV and I've been in radio. I've been around a lot of recording artists. But I got to tell you, Mark Wills, that's just a solid dude, man. He's solid gold. He's a good dude. I met a lot of people. Most of them pretty nice. Some of them not so much. But Mark Wills, good as they come, man. Let me tell you, can't say enough good about him. Appreciate you, Mark.

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1: 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All she got to do is just give me that wink. It's Michael Shane, right? Your Big Papa. Closing out this seven-song superset on WLAY 100.1 FM, your home for continuous country classics.

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1: This is Tim Underwood. Muscle Shoals football will open the 2026 season this Friday night. 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
4: 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It's me, your big papa, Michael Shane Wright, cruising with you one more hour. I'm right next to you, side by side, mano a mano, in that shotgun seat. That was Tim McGraw, and here comes Mark Chestnut. Baby, it's a little too late.

Oh, the things we remember, huh? It's Big City from Merle Haggard. Y'all, this was one of my pop's favorite songs. My dad, Leroy Wright, been gone 3 years. I miss you, Pop.

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Alabama and Travis Tritt help us close out the last seven-song superset of the night here on WLAY 100.1 FM. It's Michael Shane Wright, your Big Papa, cruising with you till midnight. 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Stay right where you are.

0: This is Tim Underwood. Muscle Shoals football will open the 2026 season this Friday night. 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
1: Don't you know, it's Michael Shane Wright. 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

Michael Shane Wright, your Big Papa here, calling it a night. That was Oak Ridge Boys with Elvira. Here comes John Michael Montgomery. It's a joy to be with you. I love doing it, and I'll be back tomorrow hanging up my spurs for the night. 7 o'clock tomorrow, I'll be right back in the saddle. You come ride with me. We'll go long again, all right? Much love to you, Shoals.

That's when she walked in. 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She said, I know, but I'm afraid I left my purse

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0: This is Tim Underwood. Muscle Shoals football will open the 2026 season this Friday night. The Trojans will travel to Hoover to take on the Bucks, and the Trojan football radio broadcast crew will be there to bring it to you. Join Clint Reck, Brian Lindsay, and me for all the exciting action. 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

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When a stranger stopped beside me in an antique Cadillac.

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He said, this is where you get off, boy, because I'm going back to Alabama. 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

0: This is Tim Underwood. Muscle Shoals football will open the 2026 season this Friday night. The Trojans will travel to Hoover to take on the Bucks, and the Trojan football radio broadcast crew will be there to bring it to you. Join Clint Reck, Brian Lindsay, and me for all the exciting action. 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
1: 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I love the 80s.
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3: 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Start this day like all the rest. 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

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Some men

0: This is Tim Underwood. Muscle Shoals football will open the 2026 season this Friday night. 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
3: Well, I'm sure there are lots of parents who are like other parents and back to school and all the fundraising stupidity. It's nuts, man. Like, world's greatest chocolate bar.
4: Yeah,
3: man, we're not dumb,
4: dude.
3: We know it's not.
4: We know it's not. But also,
3: we know
4: the worst part about it is, you know, just tell us. Tell us what you need from us.
3: Yeah, wouldn't you just do a blank check?
4: Not a blank check, but I would just say, like, hey, if every parent can give,
3: they should do it in tiers. Like, if you give 100, you don't get any, you don't get bugged at all. 75 will do one thing. 50, you get two things.
5: Also, instead of me paying $25 for a bag of popcorn from your kid,
3: yeah,
5: just ask me for $25.
4: Right. Yeah, that's exactly.
5: Like, I'm happy to, but I'm not a parent, and I am more willing to just give you that than to give me one bag of popcorn, because all I'm going to do is complain about how I pay $25 because your kid.
3: Hey, unless you're selling porterhouse steaks and loose leaf tobacco, get to stepping. I don't even think that's right.
4: I think Carson has just touched on a really strong point here. You're taken away from your own profit and your own fundraising by selling a thing. You know, like, how much does one of those world's best chocolate bars actually cost?
3: Yeah.
4: So you think if you take that out of the equation and you just say, hey, look, can you give me just $5?
3: You guys want to play a game?
4: Yeah.
3: All right, here we go. The game is real or false.
4: Okay.
3: School fundraising idea. Cookie dough fundraiser.
5: Oh, totally
4: real.
3: That's real.
4: Oh, wow.
5: I bought it.
3: Discount card fundraiser.
5: Totally real. I sold those.
3: Firefighting foam spray fundraiser.
4: Foam parties. 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
4: But it's not firefighting foam, though.
3: It's a fire extinguisher, basically.
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3: Like, you have to buy fire extinguisher.
5: Oh.
3: No, that's true. That is true.
5: Oh.
6: You talked me out of it.
3: Kind of. Selling bidets.
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3: Nah,
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3: Yeah, yeah. Pretzel rods.
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1: I cannot believe when I saw the headline, after 71 years, Columbia House is shutting down for good. The mail order music giant once had 16 million members.
2: Is that it?
1: So, I know. How many people? 16
2: million. Yeah, because
1: everyone I knew.
2: Anybody under the age of 30 has no idea what Columbia House is. No. First of all, I'm shocked that they didn't go out of business 40 years ago.
1: I agree. Well, they survived the transition from vinyl to tapes, CDs, even DVDs. I didn't know they did that. But ultimately, the rise of streaming put them out of business. Yeah.
2: You've got to explain what this is for the youngs.
1: Yeah. I mean, it's even kind of old for us.
2: Yes.
1: It was part of a club that you were in, and you would pay. Their whole thing was a penny to get seven songs or whatever.
2: Seven? Oh, I remember sometimes they would do, it was like it was a penny for 10, a penny for 8.
1: Okay.
2: And then you had to commit to buy like two more throughout the year or something like that.
1: Yeah, I forget what it was.
2: Which isn't bad when you think about breaking it down. You're going, okay, well, I get 12 CDs for the cost of two plus a penny.
1: Yeah, I'm not sure how the model worked at all. Like it didn't seem like, I don't know. Like it was almost a cover.
2: I'm sure shipping money was how they.
1: Yeah, probably. Yeah, I don't think we never really did it. I would just see the ads for it.
2: But we never bought the things. I'm the part of the reason they went out.
1: You don't know why? I just thought of this too.
2: And my mom would get mad when she would get the mailers in, and there was like these CDs, and she'd be like, "Where'd these come from?" Oh, I'm in a club.
1: Uh-oh. You might as well say you're in a gang while you're with mama for. Anyway, yeah, Columbia House. If you know anyone who's over the age of 30, send them condolences today.
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4: I just wanted to tell y'all, you made me feel real old talking about Columbia House.
5: Oh, my gosh, right? Yeah, Columbia House going away. Did you ever do it?
4: Yeah, I did when I was a kid. I think I want to say I might have been like 15.
6: Did you ever?
4: Around there.
6: Did you ever?
4: My mom was like, how did you get these? Just like you said it. I got in trouble to maybe write a letter saying that I wasn't old enough and this, that, the other.
6: Did you ever turn in your, did you ever buy the other things you were always like on the hook for?
4: No, I didn't. But when my kids were little, we did some of the book club things with the kids and stuff. And, oh, man, the DVD collection we had was ridiculous. First VHS and then DVD. Yeah, we did the whole thing.
6: Yeah,
4: we had all the Disney, all the stuff.
6: Like, it's weird because we talked about Columbia House going out, and Big D said, you know, what? I don't know the business model on this. We started getting a whole bunch of texts from other people calling in or texting in saying, I never bought my required purchases either. So how did they make money?
5: I think it was a money laundering cartel move.
6: Oh.
4: Exactly. You guys are great. You make me laugh all morning already. I just wanted to tell you made me feel old.
6: Yeah,
4: along with laughing.
6: Well,
4: thank
6: we're
4: you
6: sorry
4: so much for what you do, y'all.
6: We're sorry to take a 30-year-old and make her feel 35.
5: I know, man.
4: That was a good one. No. This is a 50-year-old. Sorry.
6: Stick with our story. It's better.
5: All right. Good talking to you. Thank you, girl. Have a great day.
4: You guys, too. Thank you so much. Have a great day.
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1: Please tell me, it's a little old now, a few days, but the girl who's talking to her chat GPT about that she's swallowed by a whale. Have y'all not heard this?
2: No.
1: Oh,
3: you're
1: no.
3: Really serious if that's true.
4: It is true. I'm swallowed whole by a whale.
5: She just stole that guy's...
3: What?
5: There's a guy who does this all the time. The guy who's...
1: Yeah, it's people do it. I get it.
2: But
1: it's,
2: there's no new ideas, Bubba. Let her do it.
5: They're stealing people's ideas.
2: Let her cook.
5: All right, let her
1: We're
5: go.
1: We're literally talking about someone else's content. What are you talking about?
5: As we're playing their content. All right, go ahead.
1: Yeah, that's what I just
5: go
1: said.
5: Ahead.
1: Yeah.
5: I don't know.
1: Okay. Well, now you've taken it away from it.
2: No.
1: Well, no. Look it up yourself. There's some. I've been
5: she's
1: done
5: on
1: before.
5: She's on ChatGPT, and she's swallowed by a whale.
2: Somebody else did it.
1: Yeah. My goodness. Okay, I do want to hear it.
4: This is bad. This is not good work.
3: Yeah. Can you? Are you able to get a message through?
4: No, you're my only hope.

0: No.
1: I don't know.
0: Time is of the essence.
1: Right, okay.
2: Is that ChatGPT?
0: What do I do?
2: It knows how to be exasperated.
1: Flag down.
3: It stutters.
0: There's no one flag down. I'm in a whale.
2: Oh my gosh.
1: I'm gonna be honest.
0: Please be honest.
1: There isn't a lot of. There's not a lot of reliable ways to escape from inside a whale.
0: Are you laughing at me?
1: I'm not laughing at you. I'm
0: hysteric. I'm nervous. You're not the one in the whale. Should I go out the mouth and the hole, the blowhole?
1: I'm not laughing at you. Literal.
0: This is literal. This is literal.
1: Yeah, neither way is a real escape. Whales don't have an open passage from the mouth to the blowhole. If someone were somehow in the mouth...
0: I'm in the stomach.
1: Oh, God. There's no self-rescue method. None.
3: Well, anyway, she gets... eventually, he goes back and they talk it out how that she was in his in the whale of this...
4: in the belly of the whale.
2: She was in the belly of the beast.
3: The belly of the whale. Anyway, but yeah, there's another guy who does it, and he's great, too.
5: We're the legendary 100.1 WLAY.
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1: You are on your cell phone.
2: All right.
1: No, it's your new number. It ends in 40.
3: No, it ends in
1: 40. I'm looking at it right here.
3: It's 40. Me and nobody is. Guess what?
1: What?
3: 715 billion.
2: 715 million. Get a new video game you play.
1: 700 million?
3: 715 billion, yes.
1: A billion with a B.
2: So do you ever, like, win real money on any of these games?
3: No, I sure don't.
1: Okay. That's a shame.
3: If I was playing a game for real money, I'd probably win.
2: Yeah.
3: But now there is games out there on the network that you can play for real money.
2: Okay.
1: Do you ever go to casinos?
3: Nope.
2: It'd be interesting to see you. You might do well in one of those.
1: You might have a gift.
3: You remember what I told you? You remember what I told you, don't you?
1: I remember you fell out of bed once. I remember.
3: You remember? I cannot drive no more.
1: Oh, you can't drive anymore? Yeah, that's true. I remember that.
3: You weighed me in 210 pounds.
1: You weigh 210? Man, for some reason, I have you at a 130, maybe.
3: Wait a minute. Don't get ready. I went from 259 2 years ago all the way down to 210.
1: Oh, there you go. High score guy. You're an amazing, amazing human specimen.
3: Hey, I didn't know it was me either.
1: Well, Big D actually answered the phone and said, hey, high score guy is on the phone.
3: I did get a text from you. I said, dude, call me. You have to send me a text.
1: Which one of you has texted high score guy?
2: And said, call in.
1: And said, call me.
4: He's texted us, so I've said to call into the show.
2: We'll put anyone on. All right. Thanks. Okay, we got to go. Okay. Thank you, man. Okay. Thank
1: you. High score guy, you're a lot, but you're a lot of awesome. We love you.
3: See you later, guys.
1: All right. See you later. Bye.
3: Thank you.
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2: Good Thursday morning. I'm Jeff Rowland at the Shoals Insider News Desk. Here's what's trending this hour in Shoals area news. Jury proceedings are underway this week for a Florence barber accused of sexually abusing a 7-year-old girl in Lawrence County back in 2021. This according to courthouse records. 43-year-old Bryant Darby Burgess, who works at Traditions Barbershop on Chisholm Road, was arrested back in February of 2021 and indicted by a Lawrence County grand jury on charges of first-degree voyeurism and sexual abuse of a child under 12. At the time of his arrest, bond was set at $45,000. Burgess pleaded not guilty back in March of 22. On August 7th of this year, Burgess's attorney, Mark Dutton of Moulton, filed a motion asking the Lawrence County Circuit Court to appoint and pay for a private investigator to assist with his defense. Judge Callie Waldrop denied the motion. Just a reminder, the Northwest Alabama Beekeepers Association will meet tonight from 6:30 until 8 at the Helen Keller Public Library on Main Street in downtown Tuscumbia. You're up to date? That's what's trending this hour in Shoals Area News. I'm Jeff Rowland at the Shoals Insider News Desk, your news authority.
3: From Yellowhammer News, good morning. I'm Scott Chambers. Heat is still the headline across Alabama today. A heat advisory remains in effect for much of the state, with highs in the upper 90s and heat index values pushing 105 degrees. Even if you're not in the listed heat advisory area, health experts warn to stay hydrated and limit time outdoors. Radio listeners in Gadsden are mourning the loss of popular morning drive host Summer Rae Russo, host of Morning Magic with Summer on WKLS Rock 105.9. Russo passed away early Wednesday after a hard-fought battle with cancer. Colleagues are remembering Russo as a beloved friend who brought warmth and smiles to her listeners. Summer Rae Russo was 40 years old. The season has already ended for one Alabama football coach. Yellowhammer's Elizabeth Kramer reports.
4: Gunnersville High School's new associate head coach and defensive coordinator, Jerry Foulkes, has resigned. This follows a public intoxication charge at the Arab High School football jamboree last week. According to Arab police, Foulkes and other coaches were in attendance to scout the school, who Guntersville will be facing in week one. For Yellowhammer News, I'm Elizabeth Kramer.
3: North Alabama is getting a new music festival. Organizers of the Shoals Experience say the event will celebrate Southern rock and Southern soul, honoring the region's legendary recording history in Muscle Shoals. Lineup details and dates are expected to be announced in the coming days. For more Alabama stories, go to yellowhammernews.com. I'm Scott Chambers. 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
6: Let's go through the day today. We do expect a round of showers closer to the state line with Tennessee, but some of those could make it all the way down towards the river. We'll watch those move through, and then it's going to be kind of a mix of sun and clouds in the afternoon with scattered showers and storms. We've got a weak frontal boundary coming in. It's going to bring in some lower humidity just in time to finish out the work week and throughout your weekend. Just a stray shower storm tomorrow, but some of the storms this afternoon as it become a little bit more scattered through 9 o'clock in the evening could be on the strong side.
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1: Planet Earth. I'm your announcer, David Angel. It's time to turn them up and wake up the world from Nashville. 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

0: people back on Earth. In the beginning, God created the heaven and the earth. And God said, let there be light. And there was light. And God bless all of you on the good earth.
1: Airport? Roger, airport.
2: Go for stating.
1: Roger. 73 miles out, 25.

0: What's up? Good morning. So coming up a little bit later on, David Nail's going to be in the studio with us. Very excited about that, man. It is Throwback Thursday. We got a record player, and we're going to spin him around. We're going to bring David in here, and we're going to put him on one of those swivel chairs and just spin him around and see what kind of noises he makes.
1: You ever done? I did it to Gunner one time when he's a little kid and in a little office chair.
0: And had him stand up after?
1: No. He was just sat down there. And he stops, and I could tell he started getting like kind of scared, and I stopped him. And I looked at him, and his eyes were going back and forth. I thought I broke him. I was like, I'm sorry, honey, I think I broke our kid. But he's fine.
0: Well, whatever you do with your weekend, I'm looking ahead here.
1: Yeah.
0: The big plan is plan a safe drive home. I'm shifting gears here.
1: Yeah, for sure.
0: You want to make that pledge to not drink and drive, go to www.pledgetodrivesober.com and sign that pledge wall. That way you can join thousands of others who, you know, are committed to being safe and responsible out on the roads, because you never know who's out there spinning in a chair, you know what I'm saying?
1: Yeah, exactly right.
0: So be committed to being safe and responsible, and this part of the show is brought to you by NHTSA.
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0: Tweet, tweet. Cody says a Dollar General employee putting out their cigarette to come in and ring you up is a great sign of respect in their culture. I'll be with you, baby.
1: Brian said, just spent 45 minutes on the treadmill. Tomorrow, the goal is to turn it on.
0: All right. Kimberly says, what TV show do cows love to watch while they're eating? Grey's Anatomy. That's with a Z. That's
2: I love that.
1: And Catherine says, the microwave stopping at 1 second and me opening the door before it beeps is the closest I'll ever get to defusing a bomb.
0: All right. Get a good tweet tag as we'll see it. At Big D.

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2: Let's go through the day today. We do expect a round of showers closer to the state line with Tennessee, but some of those could make it all the way down towards the river. We'll watch those move through, and then it's going to be kind of a mix of sun and clouds in the afternoon with scattered showers and storms. We've got a weak frontal boundary coming in. It's going to bring in some lower humidity just in time to finish out the work week and throughout your weekend. Just a stray shower storm tomorrow, but some of the storms this afternoon as they become a little bit more scattered through 9 o'clock in the evening could be on the strong side.
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3: We got a guy who's a truck driver. He's called in. Hey, man, welcome to the show. And also thanks for driving and putting up with people.
4: Keeping America rolling.
3: Yeah, we appreciate you. I do have a question for you. When you're on the road, how much can you see down into other car, like the cars?
5: Oh, you don't want to go there. Oh. I've seen things that I cannot say on the radio.
3: Wow. I thought. Because Bubba does it all the time. I said, dude, they can see you.
4: What am I doing all the time? What are you talking about?
3: He wears these Daisy Duke shorts.
4: Oh.
3: And he drives around in these Daisy Duke shorts.
4: They're not Daisy Dukes. They're cut-off jeans. They're jorts.
3: Jorts. I don't know
4: they're not
3: what's
4: Daisy
3: worse.
4: Dukes.
3: Well, so jorts is worse than saying Daisy Dukes. But he can see you, man.
5: No, sometimes... I mean, you're looking down, you know, like in traffic and stuff, and they're doing things that you know, like I said, I can't say on the air.
4: Right.
5: They don't even know that you're looking down at them. You're just sitting there. Like,
3: wow.
5: I took pictures one time.
4: What?
5: They didn't even know that. you know, those little Polaroids and something come up, the Instamatic ones that come out right after. You know what I'm talking
4: you
5: about.
4: You slapped that up on the dash. Yeah, that's great. You're like a fighter pilot. Most people have a picture of their wife in the back up on the cockpit. No, not you. You got pictures of that.
3: Bubba's Daisy Dukes.
4: Daisy Dudes.
3: Daisy Dukes. All right, hey, listen.
5: Back then, nobody would believe me. And so, if you don't have a picture, you know, there's no proof. So I have a picture that I showed to a friend of mine.
3: Yeah.
5: I go, oh.
3: Yeah.
4: That's the origin of Pixar. Yeah. Didn't happen.
3: That's right. All right, man.
5: Exactly.
3: All right, you have a good one. Thanks for checking in with us.
4: Be safe out there. People are crazy.
3: Right. Stop taking pictures, creep.
5: Okay.
3: All right. See you later.
5: Appreciate it, guys. You have a good day.
4: Later.
3: Bye.
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1: Hey, good morning. What's going on?
3: Oh, not much. I was just wondering if you're still doing the Throwback Thursday song.
2: Yeah, always. I mean, it's Thursday.
3: Also, I just want, you know, say I'm a big fan. Happy to always tune in and listen every morning.
2: Oh, thank you, man.
1: Appreciate that.
2: That's a good way to get your song played.
1: Yeah, he ain't no dummy.
3: If you could play 19-something by Mark Wills.
2: Dude,
1: that's a great song, man.
2: We how many times have we said they need to reboot this song? I mean, Mark Wills himself needs to bring and do something where we talk about the 90s and the 2000s and, you know, the 2020s even.
1: Yep.
3: I agree.
1: Also, the video's cool because it's got the General Lee in it and a 69 Camaro, maybe 67.
2: I don't even remember the video.
1: Yeah, they're at a drive-in theater.
2: Huh.
3: Right.
2: Well, luckily we were able to make lots of small talk install while we found the song. So here we go for Throwback Thursday. Dude, thanks so much for calling. It's 19-something with Big D and

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1: What are you going to be excited about, Bubba?
2: No, it's not me. It's you.
1: What am I going to be excited about?
2: A list came out.
1: I'm excited.
2: It's the most iconic vehicles. Hold on, let me go ahead and... The most iconic vehicles from the John Wick franchise.
1: Okay.
2: Number one, 1969 Mustang Boss 429 Maria.
1: I agree.
2: Yeah, I mean, that's the car the whole thing was based around. If it wouldn't have been for that car, he wouldn't have been at the gas station. The Russians wouldn't have been like, hey, nice car.
1: Yeah.
2: And then they wouldn't have killed the dog, and right, John Wick would still be in retirement.
1: That's right.
2: Spoilers. The next one is the Dodge Charger SXT from John Wick that he ended up driving around because at the time that was like a bad ride.
1: Yeah.
2: John Wick Chapter 2, the Rolls-Royce Ghost Series 2 is in there.
1: Yeah.
2: John Wick Chapter 3, Parabellum, the 95 Range Rover.
1: Really?
2: Yeah. Okay. They like whenever they cut themselves off from the Continental and...
1: Yeah, yeah.
2: Yeah, kind of went out there, one of the motorcycles. Plymouth Cuda from Chapter 4.
1: There's no Chevelle.
2: Yeah, here it is. A 1970 Chevelle SS 396 from John Wick, Chapter 2.
1: Let's go.
2: In honor of John Thick himself, Big D. It's your car, man. Your car made it.
1: I'll never forget, Bub. I bought this 70 Chevelle and... And he was like, man, I was like, yeah, I was kind of bragging. I'm doing, well, you know, it's in John Wick. And he humbles me. He goes, you should get that as your license plate. It should say John Thick. And I was like, man, that is so.
2: I don't know.
1: I slow clapped my way out of that room.
2: I don't know why you haven't done it yet.
1: Are you kidding me? Who puts a fat joke on their car? I'm not a goober. That's a muscle car, dude. Like, this isn't the clown car. You put it on your car.
2: It's a fat guy doing it in a muscle car.
1: Yeah. How's he going to get out?
0: Like lightning on a stormy night.
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3: So we have a telemarketer phone call that's coming to the main studio here.
4: Hello?
5: Yes, Lindsay?
4: Yes, this is Lindsay.
5: Hello?
4: Hi.
5: Is this Lindsay?
4: Yes.
5: Rosansky?
4: Lindsay Rosansky.
5: Hi, good morning. This is John Anderson calling on behalf of the Seniors Association.
4: I am a big fan. I cannot believe John Anderson is calling me. Oh, wow. It's a real honor, Mr. Anderson, to talk to you. I've been a big fan of your music for years and years. Just a swinging, swinging, just a swinging, swinging.
5: Hello?
4: Yeah, and Black Sheep.
6: I'm the Black Sheep of the family.
4: Straight Tequila Night was one of my favorites. I danced to that in college.
5: Okay. Is this Lindsay?
4: I'm a big fan, Mr. Anderson.
5: Sorry?
4: Are you John Anderson?
5: Yeah.
4: Can you sing a little Money in the Bank for me?
5: Well, basically.
4: Oh, yeah. Keep going.
5: Hello?
4: Yes.
5: Well, basically, Lindsay, we are
4: swinging.
5: Not allowed to do
4: that. And how about swinging? There's a little girl in my neighborhood. Her name is... Come on, John. And she's really looking good. Swinging.
5: Let me call you back some other time.
4: Oh, please. Will you just say, swinging?
2: John Anderson is a little stage fright right there.
3: Yeah, times are tough for John. Having to do telemarketing calls.

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3: Good Thursday morning. I'm Jeff Rowland at the Shoals Insider News Desk. Here's what's trending this hour in Shoals area news. Jury proceedings are underway this week for a Florence barber accused of sexually abusing a 7-year-old girl in Lawrence County back in 2021. This according to courthouse records. 43-year-old Bryant Darby Burgess, who works at Traditions Barbershop on Chisholm Road, was arrested back in February of 2021 and indicted by a Lawrence County grand jury on charges of first-degree voyeurism and sexual abuse of a child under 12. At the time of his arrest, bond was set at $45,000. Burgess pleaded not guilty back in March of 22. On August 7th of this year, Burgess's attorney, Mark Dutton of Moulton, filed a motion asking the Lawrence County Circuit Court to appoint and pay for a private investigator to assist with his defense. Judge Callie Waldrop denied the motion. Just a reminder, the Northwest Alabama Beekeepers Association will meet tonight from 6:30 until 8 at the Helen Keller Public Library on Main Street in downtown Tuscumbia. You're up to date? That's what's trending this hour in Shoals Area News. I'm Jeff Rowland at the Shoals Insider News Desk, your news authority.
4: From Yellowhammer News, good morning. I'm Scott Chambers. Alabama food banks are calling on Congress to hit the brakes. Feeding Alabama is urging lawmakers to delay SNAP funding penalties by 2 years, arguing the current timeline unfairly punishes the state of Alabama and leaves thousands of families facing cuts to grocery help they cannot afford to lose. The University of Alabama and Auburn University are spending big to keep up. A new report shows both SEC programs are among the top spenders as college football roster costs climb in the revenue-sharing era. Athletic directors say the arms race is only getting steeper heading into 2027. Updates are coming to speed up grocery checkout. Yellowhammer's Elizabeth Kramer reports.
5: One of Alabama's most popular grocery chains will soon have changes being made to the checkout line. Publix will now be doing away with the 10 items or less rule for its express checkout lanes, according to Gray News. Some customers may have already seen the change at their local store, with others rolling out in the near future. For Yellowhammer News, I'm Elizabeth Kramer.
4: A heat advisory remains in effect for much of Alabama today, with highs in the upper 90s and heat index values pushing 105 degrees. Isolated afternoon thunderstorms are possible, mainly along and west of I-65. Even if your area is not in the heat advisory, health experts warn to stay hydrated and limit time outdoors. For more Alabama stories, go to yellowhammernews.com. I'm Scott Chambers. 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
6: Now the latest from the WAFF 48 First Alert weather team.
7: Let's go through the day today. We do expect a round of showers closer to the state line with Tennessee, but some of those could make it all the way down towards the river. We'll watch those move through, and then it's going to be kind of a mix of sun and clouds in the afternoon with scattered showers and storms. We've got a weak frontal boundary coming in. It's going to bring in some lower humidity just in time to finish out the work week and throughout your weekend. Just a stray shower storm tomorrow, but some of the storms this afternoon as it become a little bit more scattered through 9 o'clock in the evening could be on the strong side.
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4: let it pour. Man. That kind of tickles a certain spot in my brain.
5: Just the comfort feel of it.
4: Yeah, right. Especially this one. David Nail has a new album out. It's coming out tomorrow. And he's been around for a long time, man. He's been a long-time friend of the show. But yeah, it'd be good to see him. He's coming into the studio with us.
5: Do we know if he's going to perform or not? Or no? If not, if he doesn't, we have a surprise for you then. We'll make this.
4: Oh, I know what you're talking
5: about. We'll make it worth your while. Oh,
4: for sure.
5: David Nail, new music. He'll be in the studio in just a moment.
3: Don't wander off. Big D and Bubba will be right back. 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
1: Man, I'm so glad David Nail is here. I saw him in the green room. I'm like, dude, I'm so glad you're here. I miss you.
3: As he was staring at the floor.
2: Well, you know, when you're our size, you have to walk and look where you're walking because
1: maybe it's where it goes.
2: Tripping is, I mean, you hit the floor, you can't get back up. It's bad.
1: It's all a thing.
3: You know, my kids, it's to the point now where I get off the couch and they'll hear something pop.
1: Yeah.
3: Or I'll make a face that I'm not even aware of. And like my son especially, he'll be like, Dad, are you okay? I'm just like, yeah, man, I'm just going to the bathroom.
2: I got in the truck one time. My son goes, why do you do that? I'm like, why do I do what? He goes,
1: well,
2: just wait. You'll do it too.
3: Yeah. I just did the strangest thing ever. Literally before I came here, I had a telehealth doctor's appointment with my 10-year-old daughter. And
2: she was your doctor?
3: We're doing it in the parking lot of her school because time is precious, you know.
2: Right.
3: And I've never actually been to this doctor, so I've
1: So you're like FaceTiming basically?
3: It's like a Zoom call, yeah.
1: Yeah, you're just on your phone. All right.
3: And I'm looking at the clock and she's like, She can be late sometimes, Dad. And I'm like, well, you know, if she's past like 9:15, I gotta go. I'm gonna just have to walk you into school. And it's getting pretty close, and she goes, Dad, why are you breathing so hard? And I'm like, this is important stuff. I'm not just going to Kroger after this, okay? Like, I got some important place to be.
2: I feel this, man.
1: Yeah, man. There's nothing worse than sending someone a video of, like, a bird, like, in a tree from a distance, and all they hear is you Darth Vadering it.
3: But it is crazy because, like, I walk... I mean, I'm sure it was like a, I mean, maybe it's not. Maybe I'm

0: telling myself I was nervous. Maybe it's something I should pay more attention to.
1: You probably should have talked to that doctor for yourself. Yeah. All right. So David Nail is in the studio. He's got new music.
2: It's about time.
1: And we'll talk about that and more with David Nail next.
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5: As we go through the day today, we do expect a round of showers closer to the state line with Tennessee, but some of those could make it all the way down towards the river. We'll watch those move through, and then it's going to be kind of a mix of sun and clouds in the afternoon with scattered showers and storms. We've got a weak frontal boundary coming in. It's going to bring in some lower humidity just in time to finish out the work week and throughout your weekend. Just a stray shower storm tomorrow, but some of the storms this afternoon as they become a little bit more scattered through 9 o'clock in the evening could be on the strong side.
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3: David Nail in the studio with us. New album is called Flowers. And man, this is, so there's a, some of these are out. We're listening to, is this Fare Thee Well?
4: Yeah.
5: We both know.
6: I think so.

0: sound so good, dude.
1: Oh, thank you.
2: It's crazy.
0: I love your voice.
1: Like, I was like, man, am I breathing? I was seriously thinking, like, am I breathing? That was so intense. I was just like, ugh.
0: Yeah, Schaefer, just say it's very Glenn. What'd you say? Very
3: very Glenn Campbell-y, oh, which is God not bless. A bad thing at all.
1: No, it's not. He's the man.
0: Jeez,
1: the legend.
0: This album has got you know, you've got. Do you have the Riverbank there?
3: Yeah, give me a sec. I'll pull this up.

0: That's Lori McKenna with you?
1: It is.
0: Nice.
2: You're such a sap.
1: Such a sap. I am, you know. It's weird. It took me about, you know, 14 years into marriage to start, you know, writing songs about my wife. That was one of my favorite things early on when we met and got married, was when she would hear a song of

0: mine, she would look at me in the car and go, "Who's that about?"
1: Ooh.
2: Oh, yeah.
0: Always very uncomfortable.
1: You just go, "You don't know her."
0: But it's weird. It's like, okay, like I'm a songwriter. Am I supposed to just like completely ignore this huge chunk of my life prior to you? And it's like, oh, man, well, was she in for a surprise?
3: I was going
0: to
3: say, it's the same thing. You're entertaining. You're telling stories. And it's the same thing with Big D sharing a story about his wife or Carson talking about going on a date.
4: Yeah, but you've also been on the air and talked about your dates, and it's ended relationships for you. So we understand the pain that you've been
1: in. Oh, yeah, by the way, a lot's changed since we saw you last. He's got divorced.
0: Oh, yeah. I apologize. Or maybe congratulations. I don't know.
1: All right, David Nail, the album is called Flowers. We'll talk more with David. It's something... a little throwback for you, David. It has to do with us and you.
0: We'll
1: do that next.
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1: David Nail has a new album out. It's called Flowers, and he is joining us in the studio.
0: Really good. It's like everything I've heard off of it, though, is like a love song.
1: Yeah, it's nice, though.
2: I mean, you know, I just was always closet happy this entire time.
0: Well,
2: you know, people used to always complain that, like, everything you play is slow and sad. So I figured, you know, I'll compromise. I'll keep it slow. I'll just try to make it happy.
1: That's right. So I don't know. What year would this have been, Bubba?
0: Man, I could have told you if you wouldn't have asked. But
1: so you came in and you were sitting right there, and you didn't have a guitar and you had a keyboardist. You remember this? And you're like, we've never done this before. And you did Red Light, and you're like, we've never done this with a keyboard like this before. Do you remember this?
2: No.
0: He doesn't have a clue. All right, well, then, you know.
2: I mean, I have a pretty good – it had to be one of two guys. So.
1: I listen to it on the regular. It's on YouTube.
2: Wow.
1: And
2: it is?
1: Yeah. I think – I mean, I don't want to call you baby ugly. I think it's better than the original. It's like
0: vocally, everything was – it's just a fantastic performance. And you know what we're going to do? We're going to do this as a live rewind, an in-studio performance from back in the day.
1: Yeah, let's see.
0: I don't
1: like
0: remember
1: this.
0: What the year was, but I'll tell you whenever it's done.
1: Okay, here we go. Sweet.

0: that out were. But I do remember, like, just being super ecstatic. I will say, like, I think on one chart it was 6, one chart it was 7. I tend to like 6. The chart.
1: Yeah,
0: with 6.
1: It was the number much, 6. It was a
0: much
1: top
0: better,
1: six.
0: Much better number. But it's crazy that people, you just, even when I play these acoustic shows, just that intro, and I'm not a guitar player. Like, people know it. You're right. I mean, it's like,
1: it's one of those songs. It may not have been a number one, but it's definitely a signature.
2: Yeah, for sure.
0: Yeah, I mean, it's 17 years old, which is depressing, but
1: it's about to be legal.
0: Yeah.
2: Sweet.
3: Nice.
1: David Nail is in the studio, got new music, got a new album. 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
7: Guidepost records the story of Jeremy's granddad. 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A cheering section is important to the body of Christ, too. Remember Barnabas? He was the man in the New Testament who first accepted Paul as a brother in Christ. Others were skeptical of Paul's conversion, but Barnabas encouraged him. Then Barnabas encouraged John Mark. Even Paul had given up on him, but not Barnabas. Your gift in God's church may be cheerleading, to cheer for and encourage others. You may be their only supporter. What a priceless gift that is.
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2: 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And this part of the show is brought to you by NHTSA.
1: David Nail is joining us from the studio, and his album is called Flowers. Make sure you check it out. Also, check out touring and supporting all that, I guess. You do like a lot of private stuff, like
3: some. I'm doing this. It's really awesome. Last year, at the end of the year, I just sort of felt like something needed to change. I didn't necessarily know what that was. And one day, I was just talking to my wife. I said, "You know, it's like when I came to town, I sat in a room with a guitar and I sang a few songs for a guy, and I got a record deal. And then 5 or 6 years later, the same thing: sang a few songs in front of somebody and got a record deal. But yet, those are the only two times really that it was ever just me and a guitar. It was like, that was good enough for places to invest all this money and see all this potential, but it never really was that again. And I just thought to myself, you know, maybe I

0: to just sort of bring it back to that. I sort of, you know, gave some people on my team like an idea of kind of how I envisioned it, and I went out and traded in my, you know, jacked up Jeep, big tires and all that, for a Pathfinder, non-four-wheel drive, and I drove from my house, you know, left a couple of days before every run and played all these shows by myself, nobody else on the road with me, and it has been the most fun. And not that the other...
1: Do you feel like you're rediscovering who you are, not only as an artist, but as a person? Like, is this a journey?
0: Maybe. You know, I think the biggest thing is, you know, I've played every state multiple times, but I would wake up in a parking lot on a bus. And so, yes, I've seen that town or that state.
1: But you haven't really seen it. Yeah.
0: And so to drive all these places and see, you know, I mean, I based out of North Carolina back in the spring, and I called my wife and I was like, this place is like the most beautiful state. And I've been to all these cities and seen all these things, but I do that too.
1: Every state, though, every state has its own beauty, its own magic.
0: I think for me, being able to sort of see and feel where I'm at, have that time to really think about it, you know, before each night. I feel like each show's unique, and I can sort of talk about where I ate for lunch that day or when I got into town, and I think it just makes each show sort of specific to that place, and it's not just the same old, you know, song and dance every night. And not that there's anything wrong with that, but I think I had done it one way for about 17 years, and I just needed to sort of kind of take it down to the studs.
1: Yeah.
0: It's just been amazing. I feel like the shows that I've sort of been the most worried about, or the places or the venues, have ended up being the best. It just feels really cool. I enjoy it thoroughly. Well,
1: the new album is just, it's awesome. Flowers. It's actually love songs, not full of a ton of heartbreak.
2: Little girl, she left behind.
1: This is The Crown. And it is out. It's good to hear new music from David Nail.
3: You can check him out on Instagram. Just David Nail. It's N-A-I-L, by the way. David Nail on Instagram. Dude, good to see you again. Thank you,
0: too.
3: Brother.
0: Thank y'all so much for taking the opportunity. I know it's been a while. I appreciate you supporting the old veterans.
3: That's right, man. OGs.
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10: Good Thursday morning. I'm Jeff Rowland at the Shoals Insider News Desk. Here's what's trending this hour in Shoals area news. Jury proceedings are underway this week for a Florence barber accused of sexually abusing a 7-year-old girl in Lawrence County back in 2021. This according to courthouse records. 43-year-old Bryant Darby Burgess, who works at Traditions Barbershop on Chisholm Road, was arrested back in February of 2021 and indicted by a Lawrence County grand jury on charges of first-degree voyeurism and sexual abuse of a child under 12. The time of his arrest, bond was set at $45,000. Burgess pleaded not guilty back in March of 22. On August 7th of this year, Burgess's attorney, Mark Dutton of Moulton, filed a motion asking the Lawrence County Circuit Court to appoint and pay for a private investigator to assist with his defense. Judge Callie Waldrop denied the motion. Just a reminder, the Northwest Alabama Beekeepers Association will meet tonight from 6:30 until 8 at the Helen Keller Public Library on Main Street in downtown Tuscumbia. You're up to date? That's what's trending this hour in Shoals Area News. I'm Jeff Rowland at the Shoals Insider News Desk, your news authority.
11: From Yellowhammer News, good morning. I'm Scott Chambers. A new survey says Alabamians are cutting back at the grocery store. Shoppers report trimming their carts, swapping food brands, and skipping extras to keep receipts down as food prices stay stubborn. Food banks say the belt tightening is showing up in longer pantry lines across the Yellowhammer state. A rabid fox has been confirmed in Autauga County. State health officials

0: Today, the animal was found acting strangely near the Billingsley Junction at US 82 and County Road 1. No humans were exposed, but two vaccinated dogs are getting booster shots. ADPH urges Alabamians to steer clear of wildlife acting oddly. Auburn University has officially expanded in Huntsville. Yellowhammer's Elizabeth Kramer reports.
1: Auburn has opened a new 50,000-square-foot research laboratory in Cummings Research Park, investing more than $30 million. The Auburn University Applied Research Institute Laboratory will combine manufacturing, rapid prototyping, space development and operations, and radiation effects testing capabilities. Leaders say this is a boost for national security as well as students. For Yellowhammer News, I'm Elizabeth Kramer.
0: Gas prices continue to climb. The national average for regular gas sits at $4.08 a gallon, while the Yellowhammer state average is much friendlier at $3.70 per gallon. The cheapest place to fill up in Alabama today is in Cherokee County, where drivers are paying $3.51 per gallon. I'm Scott Chambers. 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
2: Now the latest from the WAFF 48 First Alert weather team.
3: Let's go through the day today. We do expect a round of showers closer to the state line with Tennessee, but some of those could make it all the way down towards the river. We'll watch those move through, and then it's going to be kind of a mix of sun and clouds in the afternoon with scattered showers and storms. We've got a weak frontal boundary coming in. It's going to bring in some lower humidity just in time to finish out the work week and throughout your weekend. Just a stray shower storm tomorrow, but some of the storms this afternoon as they become a little bit more scattered through 9 o'clock in the evening could be on the strong side.
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0: Cody says a Dollar General employee putting out their cigarette to come in and ring you up is a great sign of respect in their culture. I'll be with you, baby.
1: Brian said, just spent 45 minutes on the treadmill. Tomorrow, the goal is to turn it on.
0: All right. Kimberly says, what TV show do cows love to watch while they're eating? Grey's Anatomy. That's with a Z. That's
1: I love that. And Catherine says, the microwave stopping at 1 second and me opening the door before it beeps is the closest I'll ever get to defusing a bomb.
0: All right. Get a good tweet tag as we'll see it. 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
1: Seen the new Oreo flavors?
2: No.
1: Chicken and waffles.
2: What?
1: Banana pudding and deep fried. How do you make a taste of deep fried? That sounds nasty.
2: How do you do chicken and waffles and make it taste like chicken in a cookie? Yeah, exactly. In something that...
1: What are we doing, man? Listen, I'm a fat guy. I get it. This is great. Like, I like all the stuff. I like fair food. I don't know. This seems like, first off, Oreos is just not even good for you to begin with.
2: They're not?
1: We're gonna,
2: I thought they were vegan.
1: Then we're going to go.
2: That means it's
1: deep
2: great.
1: Deep fried flavoring?
2: What?
1: They're not for sale yet. They're on a pre-order, and the pre-orders are through the roof.
2: Are you sure they're real?
1: Yeah. Yeah, I went to the website.
2: What?
1: Yeah, Walmart. Walmart pre-sale, yeah. So they're going to be coming out on the 24th.
2: Do you think it's just people buying them so they could get on TikTok and go, here, I'm going to try the new chicken and waffles. Nobody else is doing this.
1: Also, do you like real chicken and waffles?
2: Right.
1: I don't. Me either.
2: It's nice. I mean, I would rather just have waffles.
1: Or just chicken.
2: Just chicken. Yeah.
1: Me too, man.
2: We're weird.
1: And if you do you want to do like a sandwich or something like that, use like regular bread, like the softer bread, thinner bread.
2: Yeah.
1: Waffle. Just, I don't know. It's goofy. Like, just try. It's the same thing they're doing. Well, it's going to be deep fried flavor. That's where we're at. Anyway, it's a pre-order Walmart.
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5: As we go through the day today, we do expect a round of showers closer to the state line with Tennessee, but some of those could make it all the way down towards the river. We'll watch those move through, and then it's going to be kind of a mix of sun and clouds in the afternoon with scattered showers and storms. We've got a weak frontal boundary coming in. It's going to bring in some lower humidity just in time to finish out the work week and throughout your weekend. Just a stray shower storm tomorrow, but some of the storms this afternoon as it becomes a little bit more scattered through 9 o'clock in the evening could be on the strong side.
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0: This game is called, I don't have a name for it, but what it is we asked 100 white dads a scenario, and you have to guess what is the saying that they said.
1: What would the white dad say?
0: What would the white dad say?
2: Okay.
0: When they see someone with a sunburn.
2: That's got to hurt.
0: No.
2: What?
0: Looks like you got some sun.
2: Oh, yeah. Okay. Right, okay, I see how this game's going to work. All right.
0: When someone turns without using a blinker.
2: I don't know.
3: What are we, mind readers?
0: Nice blinker. Oh. That's what they say.
2: Oh, okay.
0: When you see someone that you know in a store.
4: Small world.
0: No. That did
3: fancy
0: make the list.
3: Fancy meeting you here.
0: That made the list. Isn't there, though. That's not number one.
3: Survey says.
2: I give up.
0: Don't let anyone in here.
2: Wow.
0: When someone asks, hey, how you doing?
4: Living the dream.
0: Living the dream. Number one. It's 11:59 p.m. on New Year's Eve.
3: See you next year.
0: See you next year. Number one. When it's not your first time doing something.
4: This isn't my first rodeo.
0: Yeah, that's right.
2: After, you know, I don't say any of these. I'm terrible at this game.
0: After climbing two flights of stairs.
2: No idea. Got my steps in?
0: Close. Well, that's my workout for the week. When you hear a baby crying in a restaurant.
3: It's got dicey.
0: Someone's not happy. When you keep eating potato chips.
3: Guess I can't eat just one.
0: Oh, that's a good one. That didn't make the list.
2: That is a good one.
0: Now, the number one is, oh, these are dangerous. and finally, when someone is choking. Come on.
2: I know the Heimlich. I have no idea.
0: It went down the wrong pipe. Number one.
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2: So, man, it's been a few months now. I did something to my back, my low back, and I thought I was like, I had sciatica. It's like the old man kind of joke, but it's not. It's piriformis.
3: It's what?
2: Piriformis. It's a nerve that runs with the sciatica, and it can kind of get stuck, and it's been that, like, in mornings it's really tight, and
3: actual real condition.
2: Yeah, it's constant. It's not pain. It's like if you're stretching and you start to feel that stretch in your leg, you know, that painful stretch, and you let off, it goes away. It's like that, but 24/7.
3: Oh, how do you sleep?
2: I have to get in a certain weird dumb position, man.
3: Ugh.
2: Anyway, so I've been searching for a person who can help me. It's because you can get shots, but it's only temporary. It doesn't fix it. And so I found someone, and what's the people you went to go see all the time? Pour some sugar on
4: Def Leppard?
2: Yeah, Def Leppard. She's Def Leppard's former massage therapist.
4: Oh.
2: And she's Shania Twain's personal massage masseuse. Wow. And she comes to your house and sets up her wares in your living room. And then she does needling, dry needling.
3: Oh, which I love.
2: Oh, dude, I can't. I'm already sweating.
3: You don't
2: know.
3: Feel them. You don't feel them at all.
2: I will. I know. I've had it done. I do feel it. And she's going to do cupping. So.
3: I don't like the little circles you end up having after the cupping.
2: Weird. Yeah, and I got to get into
3: my boxers.
2: Looks
3: like you have a remora.
4: Oh.
2: Yeah, I know.
4: What? Oh, you buried the lead on that. That's the most horrific part. I'm like, ooh,
3: you
4: should have
3: just started off saying, ooh, I'm about to get into my underwear in front of a strange lady.
4: Ooh, that's a nightmare.
2: That's exactly how I should have started off with. Thank you.
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2: What are you selling on Facebook Marketplace, Bob?
3: It's an old, like, bar thing. It's around, it's about maybe 2.5 feet tall, and it's around hidden storage, end table bar, and it's got, like, it's from Pier 1, like, 20 years ago, but I never used it. It still has the price tag on it.
2: How much you pay for it?
3: I don't rule. Well, it doesn't have the price tag. It's just got the tag on it. It doesn't say a price. Anyway, so I put it on Facebook Marketplace, and I got all the, is this still available? Is this still available? All that stuff. But the worst is this guy who showed up to pick it up, and it was a cash thing. We agreed on a price, and he was basically going to buy it for $100. He shows up.
2: I love this game.
3: Mm-hmm. He shows up and he goes, oh man, I thought I had 100. All I have is 40 on me. And I went, yeah, no, that's not going to work. He goes, well, I mean, I could run to the store and get another 20 or so or whatever. I'm like, well, if you're going to run to the store, go get the other 60. And so he left to go get the money and never showed back up.
2: No, what? He didn't?
3: I didn't know. I just didn't realize that's a thing people do.
2: Yeah, a lot of times they'll show up and they'll be like, oh, this is not what I thought it was, or oh, the pictures are different.
3: Or it's got a scratch or a smudge or anything.
2: And you'll have people that show up with, like, it's something like a freezer.

0: and they had to like get a truck and someone help them. And I was just like, oh, well, I see you don't want it, or you, well, you right. do.
1: I've seen the guys that do what this one did to you. Oh, I only have 40. Well, cool, because it was $100. And then miraculously, they find the 60. This guy pulled the whole ruse I'm going to go get more money. And he really thought you were going to cave.
2: You didn't.
1: Good for you.
2: I don't think I'm ever going to sell anything ever again. I think I'm just going to donate stuff.
0: Man, I'm telling you.
2: Because this
0: you're
2: is...
0: right.
2: I don't... People are bad.
0: I know. They are. They are. They don't care about... any of anything else but them.
2: Don't care about my time.
0: Nope.
2: Don't care about anything. Nope. Like, oh, if you're gonna sit there and wait for me, then you're gonna wait for me.
0: Sometimes I'd rather just burn it in front of them.
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3: What do you use for your navigation in the car?
2: My brain.
3: No, for real. I mean, do you, like an
2: if
3: app.
2: If I rock a trip, Waze.
4: Waze.
3: Waze. Schaefer, where you at? Waze, Google Maps.
2: Google Maps.
3: What about you, Garrett?
5: I'm an Apple.
3: Okay. All right, see, I'm a Waze guy, too, and I have a problem. What do we do with our Waze points?
2: Wait, you guys are getting paid for this?
3: No. You get points whenever you report things.
4: You earn points or something, or stickers, or car, I don't know.
2: Oh, if I report, car's on the side of the road.
3: Yeah, car's on the side of the road, and you say, is it still there? And you say yes, and it goes, boom, you got 3 points.
2: I think you can, is it maybe you can, accessorize your little emoji guy?

0: With the points?
1: Yeah, I don't, maybe you can, like at Christmas when you can get Santa's sleigh?
2: Yeah, or it maybe open up celebrity voices.
0: I don't know. I'm actually opening up mine right now. I've never thought about what to
2: do. And
0: do
2: you guys use voice on yours?
0: No.
3: I don't either.
0: No.
2: Yeah, I went the hot thing where it was like, you know, Hulk Hogan or something.
0: Samuel L. Jackson or somebody.
1: Yeah, the problem with using those Waze voices, because I did it too, but they're so generic, it's turn right. Because they're not asking the celebrities to say much.
0: The worst part was I had C-3PO for a little while, and C-3PO would come on and say the same thing every single time. I'm like, this is driving me nuts. Anthony Daniels, stop it!
1: Okay, so yes, you can unlock profile cosmetics.
3: Oh, yeah.
1: You can become Waze royalty. That's the highest tier. Who cares?
0: My little Waze emoji has a crown on it.
2: The funniest thing about Waze for me is, because I have an old cop car, and I'll pull on the side of the road, and I'll pull up Waze. All of a sudden, people start reporting me. I get as a cop is running radar.
0: Yeah, I'm looking. I have 680,526 points.
2: I think you can buy the company.
0: I mean, can I redeem this for a pack of Oreos or something?
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I said, "Throw in one bullet."

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2: Good Thursday morning. I'm Jeff Rowland at the Shoals Insider News Desk. Here's what's trending this hour in Shoals area news. Jury proceedings are underway this week for a Florence barber accused of sexually abusing a 7-year-old girl in Lawrence County back in 2021. This according to courthouse records. 43-year-old Bryant Darby Burgess, who works at Traditions Barbershop on Chisholm Road, was arrested back in February of 2021 and indicted by a Lawrence County grand jury on charges of first-degree voyeurism and sexual abuse of a child under 12. At the time of his arrest, bond was set at $45,000. Burgess pleaded not guilty back in March of 22. On August 7th of this year, Burgess's attorney, Mark Dutton of Moulton, filed a motion asking the Lawrence County Circuit Court to appoint and pay for a private investigator to assist with his defense. Judge Kelly Waldrop denied the motion. Just a reminder, the Northwest Alabama Beekeepers Association will meet tonight from 6:30 until 8 at the Helen Keller Public Library on Main Street in downtown Tuscumbia. You're up to date? That's what's trending this hour in Shoals Area News. I'm Jeff Rowland at the Shoals Insider News Desk, your news authority.
3: From Yellowhammer News, good morning. I'm Scott Chambers. An Alabama business leader is warning the state cannot afford to slow down on artificial intelligence. In a new op-ed on yellowhammernews.com, Perry Hooper Jr. argues Alabama must move fast on AI and data center investment to compete with neighbors like Georgia and Mississippi. Gas prices are remaining high across the country. According to AAA, the national average today for regular is $4.08 per gallon, while the Yellowhammer State average is a much friendlier $3.70 per gallon. The cheapest place to fill up in Alabama today is Cherokee County, where drivers are paying $3.51 per gallon. Updates are coming to help speed up grocery checkout. Yellowhammer's Elizabeth Kramer reports.
4: One of Alabama's most popular grocery chains will soon have changes being made to the checkout line. Publix will now be doing away with the 10 items or less rule for its express checkout lanes, according to Gray News. Some customers may have already seen the change at their local store, with others rolling out in the near future. For Yellowhammer News, I'm Elizabeth Kramer.
3: The Sidewalk Film Festival is returning to Birmingham next week. The 28th annual event kicks off Monday, August 24th. In the Magic City's downtown theater district. Organizers of Sidewalk Film Festival say this year's slate features independent filmmakers from Alabama and around the world. For more Alabama stories, go to yellowhammernews.com. I'm Scott Chambers. 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
6: As we go through the day today, we do expect a round of showers closer to the state line with Tennessee, but some of those could make it all the way down towards the river. We'll watch those move through, and then it's going to be kind of a mix of sun and clouds in the afternoon with scattered showers and storms. We've got a weak frontal boundary coming in. It's going to bring in some lower humidity just in time to finish out the work week and throughout your weekend. Just a stray shower storm tomorrow, but some of the storms this afternoon as they become a little bit more scattered through 9 o'clock in the evening could be on the strong side.
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2: Go to www.pledgetodrivesober.com right now and sign the pledge wall to join thousands of others who are committed to being safe and responsible on our roads. And this part of the show is brought to you by NHTSA.
1: I would say that most of you think I did well in school.
2: Yeah.
1: I did not. I was okay. I was a solid C guy.
3: Very surprised to hear that.
1: Well, I dabbled in the D's too. Not those D's, but the what am
3: the
1: I doing?
3: Big D's?
1: I don't know. Jeez, Derek. what?
2: $20.
1: I think I was gonna show myself out. I'm back to them. But I was talking about diagramming sentences, man. When they started diagramming, I went to the beach. I checked out. I couldn't tell you. A verb, adjective is a. I know an adjective is an action word, right?
4: No. So, Dave, if I ask you the word quickly, what is that word called? That type of.
3: What
4: word?
3: Is it quantified as?
1: A noun.
2: Is that an adverb?
1: Adverb. What's
4: it? It is an adverb.
3: Yes.
1: Okay. What's an adverb?
4: An adverb is a word that describes an action.
1: Oh, I thought that was adjective.
3: No, that describes a noun.
1: What?
4: And a noun is a person, place, or thing.
3: Yes.
1: See, I know the person, place, or thing. I know it because of the song, but I don't know, like.
2: Oh, yeah, I remember that one.
1: This is a person, place, or thing. I don't know. I got that. And I know vowels because I watch Wheel of Fortune.
3: Yes.
1: So consonants, but sometimes it's A, E, I, O, U, and sometimes Y. Is that song still
2: a hit? Do you have to buy that one if there's a Y in there? Do they count that as a vowel on...
1: Oh, I don't know, Carson. Do they?
3: I'm not sure. I always get confused about why when I'm watching the wheel.
1: Hmm.
4: So if I said the mouse ran swiftly, identify which words are the noun, the adjective, and the adverb.
1: The noun is mouse.
4: Right.
1: Ran is the adverb.
4: Mm-mm.
1: Adjective.
3: No. There's no adjective in that sentence.
1: Gosh dang it.
3: That wasn't a you fault. That sentence was that question was incorrect.
2: I'm just so bad at this. Is
3: you told him to find
2: y'all.
3: The adjective. There wasn't one.
4: I meant adverb.
3: There you go.
1: No, yeah. Well, look who's so smart. Look at you, Mr. Bo Diddley. Woo-hoo!
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1: So there's an Uno tournament, Carson?
3: Yeah, Mattel is putting together getting the best Uno players for a live game.
2: There's a ranking of Uno players?
1: Isn't that random?
3: It's $50,000.
1: What?
3: Prize.
2: Oh, I'm in.
3: Yeah, it's going to be in a couple of months. I don't have all the details about where it's going to be or anything like that, but it's going to be this super...
2: Like in person?
3: Yes. Super in-person Uno game. And I had the same question you did, D, because I understand poker is there's bluffing, there's strategy that you're not as dependent upon the cards working in your favor.
1: Yeah.
3: But Uno, isn't that just random?
1: Right.
2: Yeah, I'm looking at it here. The Uno Championship Series, which is $50,000 grand prize, are doing it in Orlando.
3: There we go.
2: Chicago and LA.
1: Oh, they're moving it around.
2: You have to qualify digitally using the Uno mobile app.
3: That's how they do it.
2: They're going to do No. So they're doing four spots available on that. So basically, I guess the top four people then get digitally qualified for this other thing. The other ones you have to do in person. Is it regular Uno or is it going to be
3: Uno? That's the question. We've talked about this before, that every family has their own rules of Uno.
1: They have to have
3: some. So you've really got to figure out what Uno you're playing.
2: D's playing that new one now, the Uno Unhinged or whatever you're calling it.
1: Yeah.
3: Death by Uno.
1: Yeah, where
3: it's it feels pretty severe. There's
1: no draw four. It's like draw 14.
3: Yeah. The question is, does Uno have strategy? Is that a stupid question?
2: Yeah, don't lose.
3: Right,
1: I don't think so, man.
3: Yeah, like if there's a six in front of me, it's a blue six. I either put down a blue or a six, but.
2: But you have to look at your cards that you're holding and say, what are the odds that it's going to be?
3: Do you treat it like poker?

0: Oh, yeah, I see what you're saying. Yeah, maybe.
1: But can you do that? But I don't think I've ever approached Uno in such a way. So I don't know who these professional players are, but I'm not going to lie.
0: Bobby, you should put that on your dating app that you're a professional Uno player.
2: Dude, I am totally going to do that. All right. So, again, if you download the Uno mobile app, maybe you could be on your way to play for $50,000.
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4: Now the latest from the WAFF 48 First Alert weather team.
5: On mostly cloudy, some scattered showers, a few rumbles of thunder out there for the early part of the morning, and then we wait till the afternoon. Atmosphere should recover with lots of sunshine in places, a lot of humidity out there, and that's going to trigger some stronger thunderstorms that may last through about 9 o'clock this evening. Now they will be scattered. It's not going to rain all day anywhere, but I just want you to make sure you're aware of the lightning threat out there and some heavy rain, some gusty winds too. Just some remote isolated showers and storms Friday and Saturday, highs near 90.
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3: So we're just talking about that Uno tournament, the $50,000 tournament.
4: It's wild seeing all the people checking in going, no mercy, no mercy, no mercy. That's the one we were trying to say, like, which is it going to be regular Uno or is it going to be the no mercy where you stack what is it? If you get a draw four and then somebody else puts a draw four and then you keep going with draw fours, somebody ends up like with a draw
3: 18. You add them all up. Yeah,
4: you add them or whatever.
3: Yeah.
4: And if that's the case, then yeah, you're talking about, you know, we were talking about, is it like a poker thing? Does it take strategy? Well, I mean, yeah, in that case, there's a lot going on there. So
5: I wanted to add to the Uno conversation. It's funny that you guys are talking about it because they tweeted the other day that the rumors are true. You cannot officially stack a draw two on a draw two.
4: Officially, but house rules officially are different. Yeah, that's it's so funny because, like, you literally have to figure all this stuff out within the first hand because you'll usually see every, or like, the first round, you usually see one of each of those cards immediately. And, like, house rules, you know, whoever's place it is that you're at, they get to establish what you get to do. So, officially, you can't stack a draw two on top of a draw two. At my house, you totally can. So, that is a thing.
5: Yes.
4: But does it carry over? Do you stack it like in that Uno, whatever it's called, the
5: No Mercy?
4: Yeah.
5: My kids play Uno No Mercy at school, and they really have no mercy against each other. So I would imagine that you definitely can.
4: So a draw two stacked draw two stacked with a draw two becomes a draw four for the next person in your rules.
5: Correct. Yes.
4: Okay.
5: Well, that's what Uno says. They tweeted that the other day, and all the comments are like, Uno doesn't know how to play their own game.
4: Nobody does. That's the beautiful thing about Uno is nobody knows the real rules, and nobody cares. We all play it our own way.
5: Exactly. Exactly.
4: All right. Hey, thanks so much. You have a good one.
5: Have a great day.
4: You too. Bye.
5: Bye-bye.
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down to Georgia. He was looking for a soul to steal. He was in a bind because he was way behind and he was willing to make a deal. When he came across this young man sewing on a fiddle and playing it hot, and the devil jumped up on a hickory stump and said, "Boy, let me tell you what. I guess you didn't know it, but I'm a fiddle player too. And if you'd care to take a dare, I'll make a bet with you. Now you play pretty good fiddle, boy, but give the devil his due. I bet a fiddle of gold against your soul, 'cause I think I'm better than you."

0: hear the legendary 100.1 WLAY.
1: And the other night, we pulled out the old Wii, Nintendo Wii, and played bowling. Just had the whole fam just in the living room bowling.
2: For those of you who don't know, the Wii is the one, it was like the first video game where you had the controller in your hand and you had to actually physically do the things.
1: Yeah, so if you're going to bowl, you have to do the actions like you're bowling.
2: Or if you're playing baseball, you have to swing the remote or tennis or whatever it may be.
1: And people would throw it through the TV. That's why it has the
2: little strap.
1: Wrist strap. It was so fun. You think about all the new tech and all the graphics and how good they all look. Man, there's something about the old, like, I don't know. Because there's nothing really, I haven't seen, there's nothing been quite like that since.
2: I played an Atari and a Sega not too long ago, and they were terrible. They were very terrible.
1: I agree.
2: I think the difference is the fact that you're immersed in, like, the Wii.
1: Yeah.
2: Would make it cooler because you're actually doing the bowling. Well, doing something.
1: They even had that fitness thing that we had for a while. It had like some kind of a platform you'd stand on. And you would dance. Yeah, it was for a hot second.
3: I remember seeing the commercials for it.
1: Yeah, we used it one day.
3: I still have the old school setup. I've got the old TV in my house with the old NES, and I've got Duck Hunt. So I can point my little fake gun.
2: One of the rare, amazing old games, by the way.
1: That's a good one.
3: It's still fun. It sounds so silly to be like, you come in my house, you're like, Is that a TV you found on the side of the road? It is.
1: Is
3: Thank
1: it like
3: you.
1: A big box square
3: It's
1: TV?
3: Not huge. It's only, I think, like 15, 16 inches. It's not massive. But also because I live in a smaller place, and that way it's far enough away that I feel like I've got some shooting skills when I actually hit the duck, and then that little dog comes up and laughs at me and I try to shoot him. You never get to kill him. Mm-hmm. You
2: Would
3: don't.
2: That work? Because I've hooked up like modern TVs to old tech like that. Would that work on a flat screen TV, do you think?
3: I don't think it does. I think that's why you have to get the CRT. I think it's called a CRT.
2: Yeah.
3: Yeah, I think that's why you have to get the tube TVs.
1: We had to have it set up through
2: the antenna. Remember?
1: Oh my gosh.
2: You would screw the little antenna things down?
1: If you get a chance, if you have the old Wii, hey, sometime this, you know, few weeks or so, pull it out, man. It's a real blast, man. It's a lot of fun.
2: Will the Wii hook up to a modern TV?
1: You got to have another attachment of some sort. It's like you got to have a thing that plugs into a thing that plugs into a whatever.
2: Does it have like an optical or HDMI?
1: I don't know, Bubba. Google it. Look it up. I don't know.
0: 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Big D and Bubba will be right back on 100.1 WLAY-FM.
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3: Oh, it started yesterday, the Little League World Series.
5: So exciting.
3: Oh, I love it. There's nothing like watching 12-year-olds compete at this level. It's so great.
5: They get to be on TV. They get to have all their little bios. Yeah, I like cheese, you know, that kind of stuff. It's great. Yeah. I spit. Sometimes my sister doesn't like it.
3: Yeah, all those things. It's the best. But last night, it was a huge game. Massachusetts and New Jersey tied up, bottom of the sixth. Let's go.
6: Center field. The game is over.
5: Are you telling me there was a walk-off home run last night?
3: On day one of the Little League World Series.
5: What?
3: I mean, game one, too.
5: That is the stuff that happens in dreams. Like, we did that in the backyard.
3: I know, man. It's pretty great.
5: What?
6: Mason Rincon goes into the shrubs in center field. And that allows Bayonne, New Jersey to win the game.
5: Into the shrubs.
3: Also, we got two girls who are pitching in the Little League World Series this year. Kinley Rasmus is a beast. She had 6 scoreless innings. Finished with 8 strikeouts, just gave up one single hit. She is going to mow those boys down.
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1: From the Tractor Supply Studios for Life Out Here. I was just watching a video of a woman being filmed at the gas pump, and she's got a big black SUV of some sort, and she is trying to put gas in it, but it's diesel. It's diesel.
2: Oh, no.
1: It's the green.
2: Did she actually put gas? So
1: here's the thing. I didn't guess I'd even realize this. I don't have a diesel, but the...
3: It won't fit.
1: It won't fit.
3: It won't fit.
1: She's trying to make it fit. It won't fit. She's like...
3: But you can put gas into the diesel. Oh,
1: that'll fit. Yeah.
3: Yeah.
1: But the other way around, it won't.
3: Yeah.
1: Anyway, yeah, that's just a thing.
3: And you can't drive. Once it happens, don't drive it. I mean, that's so bad.
1: What does happen to that?
3: I don't know. God, I just know that you don't do it. You
1: does
3: know?
1: Anyone have a truck that you don't want anymore? And we can do an experiment.
3: Yeah, we want to see if it actually explodes. Or
1: I tell you what, the other one I like to do is where you're driving down the road and you put your car in park. While driving. You ever done that?
3: I don't think mine would let me. It's got little locks on the thing.
1: I saw Mythbusters. They did it once. And
3: does it drop the transmission?
1: Nope. It overrides it. It's fine. It doesn't go into park. It just says you shouldn't do that, and it just keeps going.
3: It works most of the time, though. The override, yeah, exactly. I'm sure, is not perfectly a fail-safe.
1: Can you imagine going and just putting it in reverse? Nah, I just couldn't do it.
3: Dude, my dad would get some. I would back out of the driveway and put it in drive before it would go.
1: Oh, you get yelled at? Stop. Oh, I know, man.
3: My dad would yell, man. Yeah, y'all don't do that. And also, don't put diesel in gas and gas in diesel. Bad, bad, bad, bad.
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2: Now the latest from the WAFF 48 First Alert weather team.
3: All mostly cloudy, some scattered showers, a few rumbles of thunder out there for the early part of the morning, and then we wait till the afternoon. Atmosphere should recover with lots of sunshine in places, a lot of humidity out there, and that's going to trigger some stronger thunderstorms. It may last through about 9 o'clock this evening. Now, they will be scattered. It's not going to rain all day anywhere, but I just want you to make sure you're aware of the lightning threat out there and some heavy rain, some gusty winds, too. Just some remote, isolated showers and storms Friday and Saturday, highs near 90.
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0: This is Tim Underwood. Muscle Shoals football will open the 2026 season this Friday night. The Trojans will travel to Hoover to take on the Bucks, and the Trojan football radio broadcast crew will be there to bring it to you. 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
1: There's a Marcos. There's a Marcos.
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2: From Yellowhammer News, good morning. I'm Scott Chambers. Heat is still the headline across Alabama today. A heat advisory remains in effect for much of the state, with highs in the upper 90s and heat index values pushing 105 degrees. Even if you're not in the listed heat advisory area, health experts warn to stay hydrated and limit time outdoors. Radio listeners in Gadsden are mourning the loss of popular morning drive host Summer Rae Russo, host of Morning Magic with Summer on WKLS Rock 105.9. Russo passed away early Wednesday after a hard-fought battle with cancer. Colleagues are remembering Russo as a beloved friend who brought warmth and smiles to her listeners. Summer Rae Russo was 40 years old. The season has already ended for one Alabama football coach. Yellowhammer's Elizabeth Kramer reports.
3: Gunnersville High School's new associate head coach and defensive coordinator, Jerry Foulkes, has resigned. This follows a public intoxication charge at the Arab High School football jamboree last week. According to Arab police, Foulkes and other coaches were in attendance to scout the school, who Gunnersville will be facing in week one. For Yellowhammer News, I'm Elizabeth Kramer.
2: North Alabama is getting a new music festival. 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Lineup details and dates are expected to be announced in the coming days. For more Alabama stories, go to yellowhammernews.com. I'm Scott Chambers. 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

0: Hey, it's Big D and Bubba. Get ready for tomorrow. Going to be kicking off the weekend. We got the Friday song and so much more.
1: Yeah. Plus our buddy Shane Prophet. Our redneck brethren.
0: Love Shane.
1: He's, he's got new music. We'll talk with him. It's all tomorrow. Oh, we're almost there, y'all. Friday's almost here. See you then with Big D and Bubba.
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3: Now the latest from the WAFF 48 First Alert weather team.
4: On mostly cloudy, some scattered showers, a few rumbles of thunder out there for the early part of the morning, and then we wait till the afternoon. Atmosphere should recover with lots of sunshine in places, a lot of humidity out there, and that's going to trigger some stronger thunderstorms that may last through about 9 o'clock this evening. Now they will be scattered. It's not going to rain all day anywhere, but I just want you to make sure you're aware of the lightning threat out there and some heavy rain, some gusty winds too. Just some remote, isolated showers and storms. Friday and Saturday, highs near 90.
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0: it's Big D and Bubba. Get ready for tomorrow. Gonna be kicking off the weekend. We got the Friday song and so much more.
1: Yeah. Plus our buddy Shane Prophet. Our redneck brethren.
0: Love Shane.
1: Love him. He's got new music. We'll talk with him. It's all tomorrow. Oh, we're almost there, y'all. Friday's almost here. See you then with Big D and Bubba.
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3: Now the latest from the WAFF 48 First Alert weather team.
4: Afternoon highs in the low 90s today. We're going to see another round of thunderstorms in most areas. You're at least going to see some effects of it. May just be rain-cooled air or breeze coming through. If you do get hit with a thunderstorm today, it's going to have a lot of lightning and heavy rain.

0: Storm chances could last through about 9 o'clock this evening. For your Friday, Saturday, Sunday, definitely lower humidity. High temperatures about where they should be, near 90 for this time of year. But I think your Friday and Saturday may be an isolated shower or storm. But by Sunday, I think those chances are gone.
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We got winners, we got losers, chain smokers and boozers, and we got yuppies, we got bikers, we've got

0: This is Tim Underwood. Muscle Shoals football will open the 2026 season this Friday night. The Trojans will travel to Hoover to take on the Bucks, and the Trojan football radio broadcast crew will be there to bring it to you. Join Clint Reck, Brian Lindsay, and me for all the exciting action. Radio coverage will begin with the Village Drug pregame show at 6:15, followed by the kickoff at 7, right here on the home of Trojan football, 100.1 WLAY.
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1: For Yellowhammer News, I'm Elizabeth Kramer. Alabama Governor Kay Ivey announces more than $52 million has been allocated for environmental improvement projects. The money comes from the Gulf of Mexico Energy Security Act of 2006, known as GOMESA, which focuses on environmental education and outreach, water quality improvements, outdoor recreation, and more. 21 projects have been funded in coastal Alabama. GOMESA funds have totaled $310 million to date. A popular North Alabama radio host has died. Yellowhammer's Scott Chambers tells who.
2: Radio listeners in Gadsden are mourning the loss of popular Morning Drive host Summer Rae Russo, host of Morning Magic with Summer on WKLS Rock 105.9. Russo passed away early Wednesday after a hard-fought battle with cancer. Colleagues are remembering Russo as a beloved friend who brought warmth and smiles to her listeners. Summer Rae Russo was 40 years old. For Yellowhammer News, I'm Scott Chambers.
1: An energy provider has selected Birmingham for a new southeastern regional hub. Colorado-based Guzman Energy has officially opened a Birmingham office to act as a central point in providing wholesale power with cooperatives, municipalities, and other large-scale customers. The company says that Birmingham is a strategic addition to its growing national footprint and says that Alabama sits at the forefront of the energy sector. Applications are now open for Alabama youth who would like to try shooting sports in a supervised and professional environment. The free program through the Alabama Wildlife Federation is held at the Orvis Shooting Grounds at Purcell Farms in Sylacauga. I'm Elizabeth Kramer. 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

0: it's Big D and Bubba. Get ready for tomorrow. Going to be kicking off the weekend. We got the Friday song and so much more.
1: Yeah. Plus our buddy Shane Prophet. Our redneck brethren.
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1: 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It's all tomorrow. Oh, we're almost there, y'all. Friday's almost here. See you then with Big D and Bubba.
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4: Now the latest from the WAFF 48 First Alert weather team.
5: Afternoon highs in the low 90s today. We're going to see another round of thunderstorms in most areas. You're at least going to see some effects of it. May just be rain-cooled air or breeze coming through. If you do get hit with a thunderstorm today, it's going to have a lot of lightning and heavy rain. Storm chances could last through about 9 o'clock this evening. For your Friday, Saturday, Sunday, definitely lower humidity. High temperatures about where they should be, near 90 for this time of year. But I think your Friday and Saturday may be an isolated shower or storm, but by Sunday, I think those chances are gone.
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1: From Yellowhammer News, good morning. I'm Scott Chambers. An Alabama business leader is warning the state cannot afford to slow down on artificial intelligence. In a new op-ed on yellowhammernews.com, Perry Hooper Jr. argues Alabama must move fast on AI and data center investment to compete with neighbors like Georgia and Mississippi. Gas prices are remaining high across the country. According to AAA, the national average today for regular is $4.08 per gallon, while the Yellowhammer State average is a much friendlier $3.70 per gallon. The cheapest place to fill up in Alabama today is Cherokee County, where drivers are paying $3.51 per gallon. Updates are coming to help speed up grocery checkout. Yellowhammer's Elizabeth Kramer reports.
2: One of Alabama's most popular grocery chains will soon have changes being made to the checkout line. Publix will now be doing away with the 10 items or less rule for its express checkout lanes, according to Gray News. Some customers may have already seen the change at their local store, with others rolling out in the near future. For Yellowhammer News, I'm Elizabeth Kramer.
1: The Sidewalk Film Festival is returning to Birmingham next week. The 28th annual event kicks off Monday, August 24th, in the Magic City's Downtown Theater District. Organizers of Sidewalk Film Festival say this year's slate features independent filmmakers from Alabama and around the world. For more Alabama stories, go to yellowhammernews.com. I'm Scott Chambers. You are listening to Yellowhammer News.
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0: 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Get ready for tomorrow. Gonna be kicking off the weekend. We got the Friday song and so much more.
1: Yeah. Plus our buddy Shane Prophet. Our redneck brethren.
0: Love Shane.
1: He's got new music. We'll talk with him all tomorrow. Oh, we're almost there, y'all. Friday's almost here. See you then with Big D and Bubba.
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3: Now the latest from the WAFF 48 First Alert weather team.
4: Afternoon highs in the low 90s today. We're going to see another round of thunderstorms. In most areas, you're at least going to see some effects of it. May just be rain-cooled air or breeze coming through. If you do get hit with a thunderstorm today, it's going to have a lot of lightning and heavy rain. Storm chances could last through about 9 o'clock this evening. For your Friday, Saturday, Sunday, definitely lower humidity. High temperatures about where they should be, near 90 for this time of year. But I think your Friday and Saturday may be an isolated shower or storm, but by Sunday, I think those chances are gone.
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0: This is Tim Underwood. Muscle Shoals football will open the 2026 season this Friday night. The Trojans will travel to Hoover to take on the Bucks, and the Trojan football radio broadcast crew will be there to bring it to you. Join Clint Reck, Brian Lindsay, and me for all the exciting action. Radio coverage will begin with the Village Drug pregame show at 6:15, followed by the kickoff at 7, right here on the home of Trojan football, 100.1 WLAY.
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100.1. Here we go, ladies and gentlemen. Yeah, Thursday version of the Mark Normore Show. Thank you for joining us. Just looked, I've got a bunch of killer tunage lined up for you out, laid out here on the computer. It is looking good. Here's one right here. As a matter of fact, Guitar Town, Steve Earle, WLAY.

I could stay awake just to hear you breathing, watch you smile while you're sleeping, while you're far away dreaming.

WLAY 100.1 FM. Hope y'all having a killer Thursday, man. Hey, we're proud to be hooked up with the Sky Dog Experience. That's coming up the 28th through the 30th over at the Renaissance in Florence. And Big Papa Michael Shane Wright, he's going to be on the air live this Saturday from 2 p.m. until 6 p.m., giving away at least 4 Sky Dog ticks per hour. That's between the hours of 2 and 6. This Saturday, Big Papa's going to be live on WLAY, and you listen to win those Sky Dog tickets, at least 4 of those per hour. What about some Miranda for your Thursday? Yeah, I hope y'all are having a great one. It's Gunpowder and Lead, country's greatest hits right here. Mr. Mark on WLAY.

0: WLAY Football Friday tomorrow night to Hoover. Yes, 7 p.m. The Trojans traveling down there. Tim Underwood down there. He does such a great job. Josh Acock, our sports aficionado, leader of all things sports here, as the sports scoreboard show after every game. And we got about four or five games going on every Friday night right here in the building. It's a lot of fun. A lot of good food, too. I wish you could see what we get to eat here. Lots of great pizza for sure. But tomorrow night, 6:30 pregame with Tim Underwood and the 7 o'clock kickoff, Muscle Shoals Trojans at Hoover. All right. Speaking of, looks like I need to get a little vacuum cleaner and get the Hoover out. I've been getting a little donut sugar on the floor here. Lord have mercy. Alan Jackson, I do need, is the Hoover vacuum cleaner? Yeah, of course it is. Yeah, I need to get one of those. Alan Jackson is in that next set. Jimmy Buffett and Randy Travis. Better Class of Losers next on WLAY Country's Greatest Hits.
1: 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Get ready for tomorrow. Gonna be kicking off the weekend. We got the Friday song and so much more.
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2: 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It's all tomorrow. Oh, we're almost there, y'all. 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See you then with Big D and Bubba.
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4: Now the latest from the WAFF 48 First Alert weather team.
5: Afternoon highs in the low 90s today. We're going to see another round of thunderstorms in most areas. You're at least going to see some effects of it. May just be rain-cooled air or breeze coming through. If you do get hit with a thunderstorm today, it's going to have a lot of lightning and heavy rain. Storm chances could last through about 9 o'clock this evening. For your Friday, Saturday, Sunday, definitely lower humidity. High temperatures about where they should be, near 90 for this time of year. But I think your Friday and Saturday may be an isolated shower or storm, but by Sunday, I think those chances are gone.
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100.1 WLAY. Mr. Marco here with you. Hope y'all having a great Thursday. Do remember to drink plenty of water. Yeah, indeed. I got one for each hand in here right now. Hey, we want you to be a winner. Go to theshoalsnow.com. You know, the Sky Dog Experience coming to the Renaissance and around the grounds over there in Florence next weekend, the 28th through the 30th. So go to theshoalsnow.com. Get your info in there on the contest tab. You could be a winner, a two-night stay with a balcony view, yeah, to the Great Renaissance Hotel. Two VIP passes to everything. That includes the concerts. Two tickets to the Sky Dog Soul Sunday brunch. That sounds good. And, of course, amazing talent. I'm going to leave somebody out, but let me take a stab at it. Maggie Rowe is going to be performing. Spooner Oldham, Gary Nichols, The Family. That includes, of course, Bae Simpson, James LeBlanc, Dylan LeBlanc, and Angela Hacker, Holly Mosley, Eric Erdman, Jackson Dean, Wet Willie with Jimmy Hall, Shoal Sisters, Mike Ferris, and quite a few others. So

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Winner will be drawn for on the 25th. What about some Doug Stone, Better Off in a Pine Box? WLAY, country's greatest hits.

always thought that someday we might get back together. I just thought you needed time to spread your wings and fly.

Everybody like them some Alan Jackson. They're living on love. How could you not like that, man? That song to get you through the day. And Zac Brown Band, wow. We get lots of requests for Zac Brown. Of course, we do Knee Deep right now by request, WLAY-FM. And you can request and want a dedication. We'll try to do that for you. 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Hit the email icon. Mr. Mark here with you Thursday.

0: WLAY, are you still an AOLer? Will you check this out? 2 million folks still in the United States of America are AOLers, you know, have the AOL account. I still have mine. I do not use it. I do check it. I'm kind of scared. You know, occasionally I might get in some kind of a great email to come through there. Lots of money or something like that. Anyway, used to have the email aggregators that would put your old emails all together. I used to have one of those, but you know how it goes. Somehow down the pike, I lost track of what was going with that. So much going on, so much to keep up with. Got to keep them social pages all kept up. But anyway, I still have an AOL account. You may too, but we are about among 2 million people, among about 250 million people here in the United States. So it's still hanging in there by a thread. It's kind of hanging in like a hair in the proverbial biscuit. And I actually have seen a hair in a biscuit a time or two. And the biscuit was so good, I remember one of them, I went ahead and ate it anyway. Just pulled the hair out. If y'all ever done that, let me know if you've done that too. Surely you have. Surely I'm not the only one. I hope not. Tracy Lawrence next here on WLAY FM. Hairs, biscuits, and all.
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WLAY, Mr. Mark here on your 4 o'clock drive Thursday. My buddy, Big Papa Michael Shane Wright, he's doing it again. He's going to be giving away Colin Ray tickets in the 7 o'clock hour this evening. You be listening to win. He'll prompt you. And you got to get the number in that speed dial, 664-1001. Two Colin Ray tickets could be yours. Yeah, brought to us and you by Heritage Christian University. Listen for Big Papa tonight in the 7 o'clock, y'all. Here's Reba.

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Here's my buddy Mae Estes. Yeah, check her out online. The 90s call. Want their country back. What a song. 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
1: On a warm summer's eve, on a train bound for nowhere, met up with a gambler. 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

0: 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They have had this series going on for about a year or more, and they had Travis Womack, Spooner, Mickey Buckins, all the Muscle Shoals greats, Wayne Chaney, the next one in line this coming Wednesday. Yep, indeed. The 26th, 10:30, Counts Brothers. It's free, and it's always like a great little Muscle Shoals music reunion. So much fun. Everyone is invited. 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
1: 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Get ready for tomorrow. Gonna be kicking off the weekend. 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
2: 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Friday's almost here. See you then with Big D and Bubba.
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4: Now the latest from the WAFF 48 First Alert weather team.
1: Afternoon highs in the low 90s today. We're going to see another round of thunderstorms in most areas. You're at least going to see some effects of it. May just be rain-cooled air or breeze coming through. If you do get hit with a thunderstorm today, it's going to have a lot of lightning and heavy rain. Storm chances could last through about 9 o'clock this evening. For your Friday, Saturday, Sunday, definitely lower humidity. High temperatures about where they should be, near 90 for this time of year. But I think your Friday and Saturday, maybe an isolated shower or storm, but by Sunday, I think those chances are gone.
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Hey, and pass it around. 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Half Cherokee and Choctaw. 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

baby, she's a Chippewa. 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From 100 yards, don't you know? I do it all the time.

WLAY, we want y'all to be a part of Sky Dog. That's coming next weekend, the 28th through the 30th. Big concert. A bunch of folks playing, man. Storytelling, film, food, fun. 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And you go to theshoalsnow.com for all the information. Sky Dog. This concocted and come up with by the great Rodney Hall over at Fame. And, of course, Sky Dog is a shout-out to Dwayne Allman. That's one of his monikers, one of his nicknames. So it's going to be a great weekend. And Muscle Shoals Songwriters Festival, Lillian Glanton, Lindsay Sadal, and the great folks there are doing some songwriter shows. So they asked me to come over a week from this Saturday and play from noon to 1:30. It's going to be a lot of fun. I want you to come join me in Swampers that day. And WLAY the same day. We're going to be broadcasting live out there under the tent. So come by and see. It's going to be a lot of fun. TheShoalsNow.com. Check out Sky Dog. Here's Alabama.

4 o'clock drive on your Thursday. Hope y'all are having a great one. Do drink plenty of water, man. Have one for each hand, just like Mr. Mark here. Hey, I want y'all to have two passes for each hand, two VIP passes for each hand, one for each hand, and they'll make two of them. You could win those. The Sky Dog Experience, of course, coming to the Renaissance and the grounds there in Florence with great concerts, storytelling, songwriter showcases, food, unbelievable array of events. It's a cruise ship experience on land. And this is dreamed up by Rodney Hall and the great folks over Fame, but it's coming to fruition next weekend. And you could win two VIP passes to everything. That includes the concerts, a two-night stay with a balcony view. I'm liking this pattern of twos here. Yeah, two tickets to the Sky Dog Soul Sunday brunch. And all you got to do is go to theshoalsnow.com and enter to win. The winner's going to be drawn for on the 25th. And you can go to theshoalsnow.com to check out all the great talent that's going to be playing out there, like Jackson Dean, Spooner Oldham, Gary Nichols, and more. The family, too. Hey, here's the Judd. Speaking of family, mother-daughter harmony, nothing better than that. Love's Alive for your 4 o'clock drive. 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

Mark Miller and the boys from Sawyer Brown here covering George Jones, the possum. The race is on. WLAY 100.1, your 4 o'clock drive, and I know your race is on. Be careful out there, y'all. 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

0: 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If you haven't checked out Cypress Moon Studios down on the River Muscle Shoals Sound number 2, you can do a tour down there. Bob Dylan recorded there, Jimmy Buffett, Julian Lennon. 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Pretty, pretty website. Great graphics. Thank you there, Taryn. All right, we got Garth Brooks on the way, Billy Dean, and Dwight Yoakam next. 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

WLAY, we are where the country legends come to play night and day. Just heard from Ronnie Millsap there. Let's turn it around here. Play old Trace Adkins. You know, he got shot 5 different times, and the tractor fell on him, different things. He's just got 9 lives like a good old kitty cat. We're glad he does. 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

WLAY, I hope you're having a great Thursday. Coming up tomorrow evening, Muscle Shoals Trojans at Hoover, 6:30 pregame with Tim Underwood, 7 o'clock kickoff. And, of course, after the game every Friday night, yeah, you'll hear the Football in the South scoreboard show right here with Josh Aycock. Fun times there with the players and coaches. And, plus, you can see the video portion of that if you go to Football in the South, and you'll see scoreboard show on their Football in the South Facebook page, and you can watch the video portion of that as well. Little bitty Alan Jackson, WLAY Country's greatest hits. Have a little

0: 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They have this segment called People You Pass. Very interesting folks from the Shoals area. Great segment. It looks like one of those you would see on Netflix or something. The girls do so good with that. People You Pass, The Shoals Now, and you'll find it on their Facebook page and Instagram page. Their latest version of People You Pass is Dr. Gerald Murray. And, of course, he is involved with Waylon and George Jones and Hank Jr. And it's a good one. People You Pass, The Shoals Now, Instagram and Facebook. John Michael Montgomery, he's a great one, too. He's next here on 100.1 WLAY, the cool station on 2nd Street with a cool neon sign out front.
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5: Now the latest from the WAFF 48 First Alert weather team.
6: Oh, good evening, everyone. Still a few thunderstorms out there. Locally heavy rain, some lightning out there, too. You have to watch out for that. Temperatures are going to be backing off into the 70s pretty quickly with some of the heavier downpours. We'll start tomorrow morning around 70 to 74. And for your Friday and Saturday, both days very similar with a high near 90, just a stray afternoon shower or storm. Sunday looks pretty dry. So does Monday. Highs, once again, near 90.
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WLAY. I want to introduce you to Miss May Estes. She's going to be the next big thing in country music. I guarantee you she spells it M-A-E-E-S-T-E-S, Arkansas girl. Man, she made an Alabama boy proud, yours truly, when she recorded my song. And she's got Marty Rabin singing on it with her and Mike McGuire featuring Shenandoah. Here's May Estes, Moon Over Georgia, WLAY.

0: WLAY. Hey, tonight in the 7 o'clock hour, Big Papa Michael Shane Wright's going to be giving away two tickets to the Colin Ray Show. Yeah, you be listening to win. He'll prompt you. That's in the 7 o'clock hour, coming up here just in a couple of hours. And the number is 664-1001. That's the number to get in your speed dial. 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
1: That I could do.

It was the perfect country and western song. I wrote him back a letter and I told him it was not the perfect country and western song because he hadn't said anything at all about mama or trains or trucks or prison or getting drunk. Well, he sat down and wrote another verse to the song and he sent it to me, and after reading it I realized that my friend had written the perfect country and western song, and I felt obliged to include it on this album. The last verse goes like this here.

0: righty now. Yeah, day number four of Mark's Muscle Shoals Music Spotlight. Rick Hall, the Swampers, and Spooner as the plus one. How can you beat that? Here they are talking to you and me now on WLAY.
1: Sheffield police came by one night, and they wanted to know if we had a license for a dance.
2: Because they all saw the cars in the parking lot.
1: But this is not a dance. This is a recording studio. And the guy says, a recording station? And we said, yeah. I mean, they didn't even understand what we were doing. And but within, you know, a period of time, the police got real friendly with us, and they'd come to all the sessions.
2: Yeah, they'd hang out.
1: And they realized we were legit, you know.
3: Well, I'll tell you what I felt about it. I was really nervous about it because they were cutting all of these big acts. And, I was doing Wilson Pickett and some things, you know, and the Osmonds and Bobby Gentry and Tom Jones and different ones. But I thought when they moved from that studio down into the river, I figured, well, I've got it made now because they won't get that sound back. That nobody will ever get that sound back like they had it up there. Because I had cut an album on Candy Staten over there with them after we made up and all got...

0: back on the same track. And it might have been one of the best albums I ever cut on Candy. I thought it was sound-wise. And the part of it, the big part of it was that these guys were, they were all producers in their own mind. I mean, in my mind, too. Roger would say, look, what about if I put a tambourine on you? And Jimmy would say, look, I got a great idea for a guitar. You know, and they were helpful. They weren't just pickers. They helped to produce the records. And so that album was made me a believer that, man, they don't need to ever leave this building, you know. And when they did, I thought, boy, they've messed in their nest.
1: Well, we really didn't want to, but the doctor that owned the place, he wanted to charge so much for it, and we wanted to buy it. Well, he's took the price up so high, we had to move.
0: Was that Mullendore?
1: Yeah, mm-hmm. And Dr. Mullendore. Well. And he found out how valuable the studio was to us, and then he stuck it to us, and we just couldn't afford to buy it. We'd already bought land on both sides of that building to put a, you know, whole complex there, more studios.
2: And four or five roofs.
1: You know, everything.
2: Back porch.
1: Yeah. But the coolest part was our back porch test.
3: Mm-hmm.
1: Remember that?
3: Oh, yeah.
1: People would drive by there, and we'd all be on the back porch standing there, and they wondered what the heck are all these people on that porch standing there, and we was listening to a playback. Mm-hmm. And but we got accused of a lot of things as to what we were actually doing.
0: Well,
1: which wasn't true.
0: When we
2: sometimes it was.
0: Yeah. But when we had when we were going great guns with the Fame, when that all took place. And I recall we had, most people thought that we were a bunch of dope addicts and that we were long-haired hippies and that we were up to no good. I don't know what's going on there. They must be selling dope or something because all these cars are parked there all the time.
1: Having orgies.
0: And, but they thought the worst. And, of course, we didn't call them and we didn't call the press because we knew that the artists who came there didn't want to be bothered with signing autographs and making pictures with Grandma and all that stuff. So they didn't, we never notified the press when we had a session. Now looking back, it might have been a mistake because we consequently are starting to hurt a little bit, or have been hurting for the last 15 years, 20 years maybe. And it's because we didn't take advantage of what we had and let the world know that we were down here doing what we were doing.
3: Coincidental.
2: It sounded good, so why move them? Mm-hmm. That sounded good to us in our minds.
4: Yeah, it was the place was so small, you really couldn't move anything anywhere. Mm-hmm. Once we got it to sound where it was sounding good, it had to stay because there was nowhere else to move.
0: Mm-hmm. In my case at Fame, I moved stuff all over the place because I tried the drums over in this corner, as Roger recalls, mm-hmm. and then I tried them in the middle of the floor, and then I built booths and this and that and other. And so but when we found places, and I'm sure they did the same thing, if they sounded good, the best we could get them, then we didn't bother them anymore, and we wouldn't allow anybody to move them, you know. Mm-hmm. Recently, I went and did a small session, and put the drummer in the booth for the first time in, I guess, 10 years, and it sounded wonderful, and I couldn't believe it. I said, well, you know what? I should have been, all the hits I cut back in those days, Roger was usually in a booth of some mm-hmm. sort.
2: Yeah, it didn't have
4: burning up.
2: It didn't have glass.
0: Sweating.
2: I don't think it had glass there for a while.
0: No, it was just open, but it was a booth, mm-hmm. and you were sitting over in it, and the bass player was
2: next to my right.
4: Yeah, I could sit up there and look down on the drums, which was great.
0: Mm-hmm.
4: Couldn't help but play together when you can see each other.
5: 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It's Mark's Muscle Shoals Music Spotlight on 100.1 WLAY. I love this song here, man. Crank.

WLAY, Mr. Mark, here with you. 5 o'clock drive. And I want to tell you, you could be a winner. 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Man alive. Yep, indeed. And of course, WLAY going to be over there each day and come say hey to us. Give us a big high five and a hug. SkyDog coming the 28th through the 30th to the Renaissance Florence and the grounds surrounding there. Here's Reba, WLAY 100.1.

0: WLAY. Hope y'all are having a great Thursday. Mr. Mark Hart is a lonely hunter. Miss Reba there. Of course, man, for Football Friday, it's here tomorrow. Trojans are in Hoover, Alabama. Brother Tim Underwood going to be down there. Great play-by-play every year. So you'll hear him at 6:30 tomorrow evening right here on WLAY. Kickoff is at 7 o'clock. And you do need to get that app. What we found out is a lot of folks, you know, even at the game, bring up the WLAY app and listen to Tim on there with their headphones, their earbuds, or whatever you use there. You might have headphones or earbuds or some other kind of paraphernalia to put in your ears there. And, man, you'll hear WLAY with Muscle Shoals Trojan Sports all season long. It's going to be a good one, y'all. Hey, we got Clint Black on the way for your Thursday, and John Anderson fires the set off next, 80s, 90s style. 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
4: I came crawling home last night, like many nights before. I finally made it to my feet as she opened up the door and she said, "You're not.

Crazy Wild song. I always love that. Gonna hire Wino to decorate our home. David Frizzell, let's turn around. Keep this 80s, 90s long set moving like a Josh Turner long black trainer coming at you. Here's Brad Paisley. We danced. WLAY Country's greatest hits.

WLAY, a little trivia for you. Sunday School Icebreaker. Help you, you know, if you're shy, help you have something to say, break the ice. 74 was when the Joe Wheeler's Lodge opened. Did you know that? That's a little bit of trivia. 1974. And it's a great lodge. We had our 10-year Brooks High School class reunion up there. I graduated in 83. I don't mind telling you.

0: Man, I'm earned this white hair on top and been blessed every minute of the way. But our 10-year was up there. The 20 and 30 were elsewhere. We had our 40-year reunion back at Joe Wheeler, and good Lord willing, I hope we'll have the 50 up there too. And we appreciate Miss Lisa Glover. She gets everything going with our class there, keeps us all together and in touch. And we love you, Lisa. Thank you so much. And we hope we all get to enjoy that 50. Won't be long. Won't be long. Sawyer Brown's on the way. Thank God for you next. WLAY.
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2: Well, good evening, everyone. Still a few thunderstorms out there. Locally heavy rain, some lightning out there, too. You have to watch out for that. Temperatures are going to be backing off into the 70s pretty quickly with some of the heavier downpours. We'll start tomorrow morning around 70 to 74. And for your Friday and Saturday, both days very similar with a high near 90, just a stray afternoon shower or storm. Sunday looks pretty dry. So does Monday. Highs, once again, near 90.
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Big Papa, Michael Shane Wright on every night, 7 to midnight, right here following my show on WLAY weeknights. Here's Dwight.

WLAY this Saturday night, Brother Parker McCollum at the Orion Amphitheater in Huntsville and our little sister station. I know they were giving away a buku of tickets the last couple of weeks, and want to give them a little spotlight. The Bull, 94.9, a couple of doors down from me here, and they play all the current new country. 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

0: Johnny Paycheck, Man Alive, Trisha Yearwood and Don Henley, and Aaron Tippin. 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